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2: 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Here's a gun and here's a blade.

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Son of a bitch!

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2: 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I'm not afraid. Yeah. It's been a ride. I guess I had to go to that place to get to this one. Now some of you might still be in that place if you're trying to get out.

the shake. Monster crawling all over me. My head is aching. 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Monster crawling all over me.